What is going on, 89.1 The Bash? My name is Selby, and I am back for round two on the day. Just hanging out for about an hour tonight, and I'll be back tomorrow for your lunch hour once again from 11 until 2 o'clock. You just heard Dracula by Tame Impala, and coming on now, it's Love Brand New by Bob Moses.

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That song is currently number 4 on our top 10 charts here at 89.1 The Bash. That was Doors by Noah Kahan. Coming up next, it's Go Away by Weezer featuring Best Coast.

0: Hello there, this is Alex from the Arctic Monkeys. Are you mine?
1: Now it's 3 in the morning, and I'm trying to change your mind. 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

0: You just heard Be With You by Muse. All day I've been talking about sports with Selby and who has an upcoming games this week, and I've been saying that we have a game on Wednesday, and unfortunately that game has since been canceled. So no more soccer game on Wednesday, but we still got music on 89.1 The Bash. After some ads, it's going to be Cigarettes After Sex with Apocalypse.
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I said this morning, and I'll say it again, I love cigarettes after sex. Just, they make such beautiful music. On now, it's Reverse Pathogen.

0: You just heard All I Did Was Dream of You by Biba Doobie featuring the Marias right here on 89.1 The Bash. 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

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My name is Selby, and I am just about out of time here in the booth tonight, so I hope everybody had a wonderful Monday, and you're getting ready for an even better Tuesday tomorrow. Coming up next, it's The Sound by the 1975.

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That was Dracula by Tame Impala. Next up, we got 505 by Arctic Monkeys. 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
1: I remember when I learned how to slow down. 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

That was Baby Doll by Dominic Fike. Coming up, Easy Come, Easy Go by The All-American Rejects. 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

That was Bittersweet Sympathy by The Verse. Coming up, Reptilla by The Strokes. And you're listening to 89.1 The Bash, today's hit alternative.

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My name is Selby. We're rolling into 11 o'clock right now, which means I get to take over here in the booth until about 2 o'clock today, so you'll be spending your whole lunch break with me, most likely. I hope you're all right with that, because I am very excited. You just heard You Got to Lose by the Black Keys, and coming on now, it's a song that I used to adore growing up. It's Kilby Girl by the Backseat Lovers.

That was Almost Monday with No More Regrets, right here on 89.1 The Bash. On now, it's Good Grief by Bastille.

0: That was Biba Doobie featuring the Marias with All I Did Was Dream of You. Oh my goodness, did you guys just hear my alarm going off in the background? That's so embarrassing. It's 11 o'clock. What can I say? I might have clicked snooze a couple times this morning. Gonna hit y'all with some ads. And then when you come back, it's The Head and the Heart with Honeybee.
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That was Honeybee by the Head and the Heart, and I hope you guys have forgiven me for that jump scare of my alarm going off. I'm really sorry about that. And I really hope nobody's judging the fact that it's less than an hour before noon and my alarms are still going off. Anyway, nonetheless, we're going to go back to 2005 and forget about that for a minute while we hear...

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0: You're listening to 89.1 The Bash. You're home for today's hit alternative. That was a great stretch of music there. Gotta hit y'all with some ads for a minute, but when you come back, we have another great stretch of music. Just for a little heads up, we got a little Tame Impala coming your way, little Foo Fighters. I know you like the sound of that. We'll see you after the ads.
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That was Lucy Dacus with Night Shift. 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Number 8, Loser by Tame Impala.

0: Yes, hello. I was wondering if you could play that song again.
1: Which one, man?
0: The one that goes...
1: No, man, you're thinking of...

I don't know how to put this lightly, but if Everlong by Foo Fighters could be injected into my veins, I'm pretty sure that I would probably do that. Man, I love that song. What a beautiful piece of art made by the Foo Fighters there. Coming up next, it's The Happy Dictator by Gorillaz featuring Spike.

Rolling on over into noon now. To celebrate, we headed over to our top 10 charts. That was our number 4 song right now, Doors by Noah Kahan. Coming up next, it's Olivia Rodrigo's most recent release,

All the way from 2001, that was Train with Drops of Jupiter. That song's super nostalgic for me and like makes me think of my mom. I don't really know why, but that just made my heart super warm. I hope everybody's having a great Tuesday and enjoying the warm weather today. Coming up next, it's Malibu 1992 by Coin.

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0: That was Skin and Bones by Cage the Elephant right here on 89.1 The Bash. Gonna take a little break here for some ads, and when you come back, it'll be Bad Decisions by The Strokes.
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If y'all ever hung out with me on my Thursdays last year, you might remember me always talking about the little SpongeBob earworm that I would get and my little personal musical doodles. 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

0: That was Paramore with This Is Why, right here on 89.1 The Bash. Gotta take another little break for some ads, but if y'all are patient enough to wait through them, it's 505 by Arctic Monkeys when you come back.
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0: That was Window by Foo Fighters. I hope a lot of y'all get my SpongeBob references when I make them, because I make them pretty often. Like, I talk about the musical doodle a lot. Like, there's an episode of SpongeBob where he gets this worm, and a little earworm that absolutely loves this song called the musical doodle, and he sits in his little brain in his ear in his rocking chair and plays the musical doodle on repeat, and that's me. I am the musical doodle worm. And currently, one of the songs that is on my musical doodle is this one that's playing after the ads. It's Weezer featuring Best Coast with Go Away. So be a little patient with the ads, and then you can hear my musical doodle.
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And just like that, it's stuck back in my head. 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
1: That was Social Cues by Cage the Elephant. Y'all, I am running out of time here in the booth pretty quickly. Gotta hit y'all with some ads here, and then when you come back, it's My Own Soul's Warning by The Killers.
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The week is going to go by fast. It's basically already almost the weekend again, and y'all don't have to hear from me again until next Monday. On now, it's Your Life, Your Time by Christian Lee.

That was White Horses by Wolf Alice. Coming up next, it's Hold Me Like a Grudge by Fall Out Boy. But it's time for me to fall out of the booth. I gotta go home. It's time for me to get some lunch. I will be back here next Monday. If y'all want to catch me live and in person, come to the volleyball game tomorrow night at 6:30. Me and DJ Trinity will be up there announcing. But for now, I gotta go home and get me some food. On now, it's Fall Out.

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0: 89.1 The Bash, Steve Lacey. Oh yeah, it's Shauna talking to you. Hoping you're having an awesome Tuesday. It's just a little bit past the 2 o'clock hour. And, you know, speaking of music, I have been really getting into, and I know I'm a little late to the party here, but I have been really getting into BTS lately. I know, you know, I feel like it's pretty split on whether, you know, the comeback was it good or not. But honestly, like, I just have found them really amazing. It's really cool. I don't know why I'm all of a sudden connecting to their music so many years later, but I think they're pretty cool. We're going to take a quick break, but when we come back, we've got Claro Lit and a lot more awesome music still in store. So stay right here with us on The Bash.
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0: from Muse. It's Shauna talking to you, hanging out with you until the 3 o'clock hour. We're going to take a quick break, take a look at the weather. But when we come back, we've got Foo Fighters, Weezer, and Joe all on the way. 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

0: Finally, right?
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0: Know You Girls by Franz Ferdinand from the Tonight by Franz Ferdinand album, released all the way back in 2009, so it's pretty old. Now I have to go and check out Bash Radio 89 on TikTok and Instagram. We've been uploading some videos on there, so go give it a look. And after this little ad break, we'll be back with Memory by Windsor here on 89.1, the home for Hit Alternative.
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Poor Emma by Bon Iver. Now next up, Window by Foo Fighters. And after that, Who's Your Boyfriend by Royal Otis. And after that, Make Believe by Mother Mother, all here on 89.1 The Bash.

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I'll Call You Mine by Girl in Red from the If I Could Make It Go Quiet album. 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

0: You Gotta Lose by the Black Keys to start off the hour. 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

0: Rami In by Sam Fender and Olivia Dean, a single from 2025, so it's pretty new. Hope you're having a good day today. It's nice and warm outside, so make sure you're drinking lots of water. It's going to be looking like a hot week next week into the fall time in about 2 or 3 weeks. It's going to get cooler, so that's good. After this little ad break, we'll be back with Little Image and their song Kill the Ghost here on 89.1 The Bash. 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

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And after that, Get This by the All-American Rejects. 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

We just heard Sometime by Rip Monet featuring Shane T from their Sunny Boy album. And now next up, The Happy Dictator by Gorillaz featuring Sparks. And after that, Ride or Die by Hippocampus, all here on 89.1.

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